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0: It's a way back weekend. 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My God. 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
2: The Buzz presents LA Guns, live at Hop Springs in Murfreesboro on Sunday, July 12th. 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
9: 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And 102.9 The Buzz on-air personality Andy Herron celebrates 12 years. And when you can't hear him on air on The Buzz, that's because he's on tour with Gin Blossoms playing them drums. 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

I'm doing great, says guy listening to sad acoustic rock in a folding chair. 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
7: 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And with that being said, Justin, let those Nashville Stampede fans know what they're about to expect come August.
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11: 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And 102.9 The Buzz on-air personality Andy Heron celebrates 12 years. And when you can't hear him on air on The Buzz, that's because he's on tour with Gin Blossoms playing them drums. 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

0: You probably thought you'd never hear the song again. Well, here it is. And here's your ex from high school. Just kidding. It's a way back weekend on 102.9 The Buzz.
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0: on. Too sexy for these songs. 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
6: 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I'm Dagwood. 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
1: 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I'm Dagwood. 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

0: You probably thought you'd never hear the song again. Well, here it is. And here's your ex from high school. Just kidding. 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

0: Too sexy for these songs. Too sexy for these songs. Oh, God, I gotta stop.
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12: 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The Pretty Reckless new album, Dear God, also features the number one smash for I Am Death. Both songs can be heard right here on 102.9 The Buzz. 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

0: 1029 The Buzz, Nashville's Rock Station. What up, man? Roman in here with you on a way back weekend, broadcasting live from the Gibson Garage Studios. That's a tune by White Zombie I haven't heard in forever, Electric Head Part 2. Even though it's a way back weekend, we're going to go ahead and still give away some president tickets like we've been doing all week. So we'll get to that and more stuff when we come back here on 1029
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Yellow Ledbetter. Didn't understand a word of it, but I love it by the mighty Pearl Jam on 102.9 The Buzz. Good Charlotte, man. 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

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Water's Edge by 7 Mary 3 on 102.9 The Buzz, Nashville's Rack Station. It is a way back weekend, throwing it all the way back. And we mean as far as 1776. I mean, records that came out in that year were crazy. But Shinedown dropped a new record this year. Be sure to check it out. 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

0: Ozzy Osbourne, Perry Mason on 102.9 The Buzz, Nashville's rock station. Both Zach Wild and Geezer Butler on that tune. That's why it's so good. Just giving you all the facts here on a way back weekend, coming back with Scorpions on 102.9 The Buzz.
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I throw on some sunglasses, a leather jacket, and do a funny walk every time I hear that tune. Scorpions, Rock You Like a Hurricane on 102.9 The Buzz. Yeah, we're going to Tony's. It's not Possum Kingdom. No, sir. I come from the water on a Way Back Weekend here on Nashville's

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Better Than Ezra, good stuff from them on 102.9 The Buzz, Nashville's React Station. By the way, Andy Heron filled in on drums for them recently. You can find it. There's video evidence. Got some president tickets on the way next hour. Right now, Papa Roach, To Be Loved on 102.9 The Buzz.

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0: Social Distortion leading the way with Ring of Fire on 102.9 The Buzz here on a Way Back Weekend. Roman with you broadcasting live from the Gibson Garage Studios. I've got president tickets because we're celebrating 250 years of us, America. 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

0: It's a way back weekend. 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

go. You too. 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I forget the whole name. Anyway, Roman here with you, broadcasting live, rocking me on a way back weekend, throwing it all the way back as far as we can, and even to the 1700s. Not a lot of records made back then, but we're going to get to them. All right, Nickelback coming in now.

0: com. Too sexy for these songs. 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The Wayback Weekend will be back with more awesome sauce. 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

Danzig on Nashville's React Station, 102.9 The Buzz. Congrats to our winner on president tickets earlier. I've got more later on, I promise. Going to some real presidents now, the presidents of the United States, with Peaches on 102.9 The Buzz.

on 102.9 The Buzz, Nashville's Rag Station. Roman in here with you on a way back weekend, and we will have tickets to Stabbing Westford here in just a little bit. First, though, yeah, we must rock. It is Tool with Jombie.

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0: Smashing Pumpkins with I on 102.9 The Buzz. If you're a David Lynch fan, that was on the Lost Highway soundtrack. Definitely worth checking out sometime if you haven't, giving it a listen. 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If you want to go see Stabbing Westward, hit me up with the word Westward, W-E-S-T-W-A-R-D, to 615-737-1029 on The Buzz text line. 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

1029 The Buzz with STP. I think one of my favorite performances of this song is from Royal Albert Hall. If you haven't checked it out on the YouTubes, give it a look sometime. Killers Now, When We Were Young on 1029 The Buzz.

Trippin' Daisy. I got a girl on 102.9 The Buzz. It is a way back weekend, so there you go. More of that coming your way all weekend long. Well, in the Blue October, Hate Me on Nashville's Rock Station 102.9 The Buzz.

0: probably thought you'd never hear the song again. Well, here it is. And here's your ex from high school. Just kidding. It's a way back weekend on 102.9 The Buzz.
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0: Nashville's Rock Station. 102.9 The Buzz. Roman Unton here, holding it down for Chris Atticus. 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

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I had fun at their show down at Nissan. We got another one coming. 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My Chemical Romance, Foo Fighters, all sorts of stuff. 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

Vulcanplosion, Natural One on 102.9 The Buzz. I think I heard that song like one time in the late 90s, and then I don't know if I've listened to it since, if I'm being honest with you. That's okay. I got more tickets on the way to see President in a bit right now. 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
12: Starting line. Engines pumping and thumping in time. The green light flashes. The flags go up. Churning.

Cake is awesome. That's just what it boils down to. So is the band, by the way. The Distance on 102.9 The Buzz. Hey, you don't have to go very far to win tickets from us. 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Let's go to Royal Blood. Nothing here to say, just to kill out me. Trying to cuss me to you.

Ruby Soho on 102.9 The Buzz from the Mighty Rancid. Congrats to our winner on President tickets. More of those coming your way in the 3 o'clock hour if you want to hang around for it. Rolling to Wolf Mother Woman on a Way Back Weekend here on 102.9 The Buzz.

0: 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The Mighty Foo Fighters roaming in here for you on a way back weekend, throwing it back as far as we can. I'll do that with some GNR when we come back.
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Roman in here holding it down for Chris Atticus. 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

102.9 The Buzz, roaming in here for you on a way back weekend. 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They got 80 locations throughout Middle Tennessee and Kentucky. It's a good thing. I need to pick up some Whistling Kitty Chasers. Throwing you to Breaking Benjamin.

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0: you go. Garbage. Stupid Girl on a 102.9 The Buzz way back weekend. Good to have you along. Roman in here broadcasting live from the Gibson Garage Studios. It's my final hour for today, and I'll be with you all weekend. So keep it dialed in right here. Coming back with Marilyn Manson.
1: Hey. The way back weekend is all that in a bag of chips, and we'll be back shortly. We'll wait.

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0: 1029 The Buzz, Nashville's rock station with the Black Crowes. 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

Iron Man on 102.9 The Buzz, rolling into some blind melon with no rain. Unless it's July in Middle Tennessee, in which case you'll get it sporadically throughout the afternoon. Enjoy this for you now on a Way Back Weekend Buzz.

Weekend's Rocket on 102.9 The Buzz here on a way back weekend. Roman here taking off. I'll catch you guys tomorrow. I'll be in all weekend long, joining you Saturday and Sunday. In the meantime, leaving you with some Buck Cherry. There's another set of tickets coming away at 3 o'clock, too. Be around for that, and y'all take it easy.

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0: 99 The Buzz, and this officially launches day two of the Way Back Weekend. So far, so great. Honestly, I could get used to this. It's Haley. Thanks for listening. Way Back Weekend is all thanks to Mad Fireworks. Also, what we've been doing all week is hooking you up with tickets to a sold-out show with President, including today. So if you get your phone out and text me the keyword Roosevelt... Yeah. You know how to spell that, don't you? Text me Roosevelt to 615-737-1029. That'll get you qualified for the sold-out show September 4th at Brooklyn Bowl.
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hits, Nashville's Rock Station, 102.9 The Buzz on this way back weekend. Nirvana, Something in the Way, just one of the several Nirvana tracks that we are digging up for this weekend. Way back weekend, all thanks to Mad Fireworks, celebrating America's 250 with over 80 different locations in Tennessee and Kentucky. Bringing this one back for the first time in a hot minute. 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

It's a way back weekend. Oh my God, we did it, we did it. We invented time travel. My God. Watch what happens when I hit this button.

0: Dude Guilty by Gravity Kills on Nashville's Rock Station, 102.9 The Buzz. I could get used to this, if we're being completely honest. The Way Back Weekend, digging deep, playing songs you haven't heard of in forever. Bonus points to us if we play a song that you actually forgot about. That has happened to me a couple times so far. Doing it all through 4th of July weekend, all thanks to Mad Fireworks. 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

Nashville's Rock Station, 102.9 The Buzz. It is going to be hot this weekend. Also, pro tip, do not leave your chapstick in the car. I learned that the hard way. I did it so you don't have to, and now there's melted chapstick all over my car. 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

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Stone Temple Pilots throwback and 3 Days of Grace throwback. 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Pain.

0: prediction on Nashville's rock station, 102.9 The Buzz, and somebody asked on Facebook, can you just, like, do this all the time? Like, always play these older, way back tracks, like, all the time? And honestly, I'm game. I'm totally down. Half of these songs I haven't heard in forever, and that's the point of the Way Back Weekend. 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

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It's Haley. I promise at least once this weekend, you're going to be like, God, I remember when the song first came out. Or this takes me back to my high school years. That could be the 90s or it could be the 2000s. Absolutely zero judgment. But this song does have that effect on me. Daughtry on 102.9 The Buzz.

An absolute must for the way back weekend is Bush, Greedy Fly. So good. It's Nashville's Rock Station, 1029 The Buzz. It's Haley. Everybody lost their damn minds when Evanescence played this a couple weeks back at Bridgestone Arena. Call me when you're sober on 1029 The Buzz.

0: You probably thought you'd never hear the song again. Well, here it is. And here's your ex from high school. Just kidding. It's a way back weekend on 1029 The Buzz.
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0: Open Up Your Eyes from Tonic, part of the Way Back Weekend. And honestly, I have zero clue when the last time we played that. That's exactly what we're doing this weekend. It's Nashville's Rock Station, 1029 The Buzz. It's Haley. I honestly feel like this weekend somebody found my iPod from 20 years ago. And I'm not even kidding. 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

Nashville's Rock Station, 1029 The Buzz. I could get used to this, if we're being completely honest. The Wayback Weekend, digging deep, playing songs you haven't heard of in forever. Bonus points to us if we play a song that you actually forgot about. That has happened to me a couple times so far. 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

Nashville's Rock Station, 102.9 The Buzz. And not long ago, we had Jacoby Shaddix from Papa Roach here in the Buzz Studios. And I asked if he could collab with anybody. Who would it be? He said Prodigy. Who can we talk to make this happen? Because Papa Roach and the Prodigy would be a badass collab. Taylee, the Way Back Weekend continues with Mike Kim on 102.9 The Buzz.

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Nashville's Rock Station, the 102.9 The Buzz. You know how I said earlier, I'm going to throw in lots and lots of 90s tracks? I'm also going to throw in lots of heavy tracks. 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

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It is going to be hot this weekend. Also, pro tip, do not leave your chapstick in the car. I learned that the hard way. I did it so you don't have to, and now there's melted chapstick all over my car. Take it from me. 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

0: Novocaine for the Soul from Eels on Nashville's Rock Station. What a United Buzz. I don't know the last time we played this song. I'm not even willing to guess, but I think it's been a very long time to say the least. That's what we're doing this weekend. I could get used to this if we're being completely honest. The way back weekend, digging deep, playing songs you haven't heard of in forever. Bonus points to us if we play a song that you actually forgot about. That has happened to me a couple times so far. Doing it all through 4th of July weekend. All thanks to Mad Fireworks. 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

0: It's Nashville's Rock Station, 102.9 The Buzz. By the way, our text line is always open. So if there's a band that you want to hear for the Way Back Weekend, just go ahead and text us on the Buzz text line, driven by Wilson County Motors, 615-737-1029. I'm going to go ahead and suggest Fun Loving Criminals so you don't have to, because it's been a hot minute since we played this one. Scooby Snacks on 102.9 The Buzz.
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Part of the Way Back Weekend on Nashville's Rock Station, 102.9 The Buzz. Hey, it's Haley. We're going to have lots of solo Cornell. We're going to have lots of Soundgarden. We're going to have lots of Audioslave. All deep cuts like this one. Doesn't remind me on 102.9 The Buzz.

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0: town on a regular day. But then add, what, 250,000 people that they're projecting that'll be downtown, plus the heat. I don't know. It is sublime, though. What should I do? Caress Me Down, part of the Way Back Weekend. All thanks to Mad Fireworks. 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

Nashville's Rock Station, 102.9 The Buzz. It's Haley. I honestly feel like this weekend somebody found my iPod from 20 years ago. And I'm not even kidding. Way back weekend, thanks to Mad Fireworks, celebrating America's 250 with over 80 locations in Tennessee and Kentucky. 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

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And honestly, only during the Wayback Weekend would we go real big fish into Serge Tankian. It's like an unsupervised child to put this playlist together. It's me. I was the unsupervised child. 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

0: A throwback from Cake, Frank Sinatra on Nashville's Rock Station, 102.9 The Buzz. And somebody asked on Facebook, can you just like do this all the time? Like always play these older way back tracks like all the time? And honestly, I'm game. I'm totally down. 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

Nashville's Rock Station, 1029 The Buzz. I could get used to this if we're being completely honest. The Wayback Weekend, digging deep, playing songs you haven't heard of in forever. 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Doing it all through 4th of July weekend, all thanks to Mad Fireworks. 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

Weezer on Nashville's Rock Station, 102.9 The Buzz. Hey, it's Haley. That's what I'm going to leave you with. Happy 4th of July weekend. It's all thanks to Nashville Auto Diesel College. New campus, new opportunities, same great legacy. The way back weekend continues. And I'll see you Monday back here in the Gibson Garage Studios. 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